Huh? Wait, we just learned that White Claw already has alcohol in it? Which explains a lot. 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
4: Weather Channel forecast for the Midlands. We are watching weather radar. A couple of sprinkles out there. Most of the rains on the coast tonight. Our temperatures tonight dipping down to 60 degrees. Some heavier rains off into the Atlantic pulling away from us. Sunshine, warmer temperatures for the rest of the week and this weekend. Up to 80 degrees Thursday, 80 degrees Friday, and some upper 80s, low 90s for the weekend. I'm meteorologist Scott Laurie Moore at the Weather Channel.
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1: Weather Channel forecast for the Midlands. We are watching weather radar. A couple of sprinkles out there. Most of the rains on the coast tonight. Our temperatures tonight dipping down to 60 degrees and the heavier rains off into the Atlantic pulling away from us. Sunshine, warmer temperatures for the rest of the week and this weekend. Up to 80 degrees Thursday, 80 degrees Friday, and some upper 80s, low 90s for the weekend. I'm meteorologist Scott Lauriemore at the Weather Channel.
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8: Weather Channel forecast for the Midlands. We are watching weather radar. A couple of sprinkles out there. Most of the rains on the coast tonight. Our temperatures tonight dipping down to 60 degrees and the heavier rains off into the Atlantic pulling away from us. Sunshine, warmer temperatures for the rest of the week and this weekend. Up to 80 degrees Thursday, 80 degrees Friday, and some upper 80s, low 90s for the weekend. I'm meteorologist Scott Laurie Moore at the Weather Channel.
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1: For the channel forecast for the Midlands, we are watching weather radar. A couple of sprinkles out there. Most of the rains on the coast tonight. Our temperatures tonight dipping down to 60 degrees, and the heavier rains off into the Atlantic pulling away from us. Sunshine, warmer temperatures for the rest of the week and this weekend. Up to 80 degrees Thursday, 80 degrees Friday, and some upper 80s, low 90s for the weekend. I'm meteorologist Scott Laurie Moore at the Weather Channel.
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2: For the channel forecast for the Midlands, we are watching weather radar. A couple of sprinkles out there. Most of the rains on the coast tonight. Our temperatures tonight dipping down to 60 degrees. Some heavier rains off into the Atlantic pulling away from us. Sunshine, warmer temperatures for the rest of the week and this weekend. Up to 80 degrees Thursday, 80 degrees Friday, and some upper 80s, low 90s for the weekend. I'm meteorologist Scott Laurie Moore at the Weather Channel.
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Z95.

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1: Weather Channel forecast for the Midlands. We are watching weather radar. A couple of sprinkles out there. Most of the rain's on the coast tonight. Our temperatures tonight dipping down to 60 degrees, and the heavier rain's off into the Atlantic, pulling away from us. Sunshine, warmer temperatures for the rest of the week and this weekend. Up to 80 degrees Thursday, 80 degrees Friday, and some upper 80s, low 90s for the weekend. I'm meteorologist Scott Lauriemore at the Weather Channel.
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1: Weather Channel forecast for the Midlands. We are watching weather radar. A couple of sprinkles out there. Most of the rain's on the coast tonight. Our temperatures tonight dipping down to 60 degrees and the heavier rain's off into the Atlantic pulling away from us. Sunshine, warmer temperatures for the rest of the week and this weekend. Up to 80 degrees Thursday, 80 degrees Friday, and some upper 80s, low 90s for the weekend. I'm meteorologist Scott Lauriemore at the Weather Channel.
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promised lands. He tells me believing Jesus steals the money from my hands. Some say he was a good man.

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Yeah, well, we did too. That's why we're here, playing a bunch of random songs in a row, right? Well, that's what we're doing. 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
1: For the channel forecast for the Midlands, we are watching weather radar. A couple of sprinkles out there. Most of the rain's on the coast tonight. Our temperatures tonight dipping down to 60 degrees. Some heavier rains off into the Atlantic pulling away from us. Sunshine, warmer temperatures for the rest of the week and this weekend. Up to 80 degrees Thursday, 80 degrees Friday, and some upper 80s, low 90s for the weekend. I'm meteorologist Scott Laurie Moore at the Weather Channel.
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1: For the channel forecast for the Midlands, we are watching weather radar. A couple of sprinkles out there. Most of the rains on the coast tonight. Our temperatures tonight dipping down to 60 degrees and the heavier rains off into the Atlantic pulling away from us. Sunshine, warmer temperatures for the rest of the week and this weekend. Up to 80 degrees Thursday, 80 degrees Friday, and some upper 80s, low 90s for the weekend. I'm meteorologist Scott Laurie Moore at the Weather Channel.
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1: Weather Channel forecast of the Midlands. Nice weather here next couple of days. Low humidity in the forecast. And the humidity will slowly start to creep back up over the weekend. And temperatures will be creeping up too into the 90s by Sunday and Monday. Sunshine here today, 80. Fair skies tonight, 47. Sunny tomorrow, 80. Richard DeWedding at the Weather Channel.
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0: Z95. One and only Madonna. 6:40, our time. Moving along here on this, Thursday morning. Good morning. Top of the show, Derek Burris with you. Got a lot of things going on here this morning. We had a busy day, guest-wise. Anyway, we have our friends from South Suntric coming by and talking about their Memorial Day activities that they'll have going on. And, of course, that's at the end of the month here. Also, we've got our friend Doug Griffin coming by from the Evening Optimist Club. We're going to be talking about this Saturday's Iris Festival Parade. Kicks off at 10 a.m. this morning, or Saturday morning. And if you're looking forward to attending the parade, need to listen in on this. And they'll tell you the parade route and a lot of other good stuff that you'll be able to see in conjunction with the Iris Festival this year. Also, we have our friend Susan Wild coming by. She's bringing her friends from Duke Energy with her, and we're going to be talking about Sumter Green and a Touch a Truck program that is coming up. So we have a lot of things going on. Of course, we got our birthday club and our spotlight on Stoop. We got a random facts of the day for you, and of course, as we get rolling here in earnest this morning, we have our good news stories that are making the rounds here for you today. And an ice cream truck owner in Western Massachusetts is making people smile because of one small act of kindness. A young boy recently approached her truck, but he didn't have enough money for a treat. But instead of turning him away, they gave him a free scoop. Well, then people online saw their generosity, and soon after, donations started pouring in from all around the world. So the company just announced that they'll now give free ice cream to every child all summer long. How about that? In Pennsylvania, communities are rolling out free vending machines that dispense essential wellness items like hygiene kits, HIV self-test, and Narcan. Vending machines are called Health to Go, and they're designed to reduce barriers such as cost, transportation, and stigma. More than 11,000 items were dispensed in the first year, so now they hope to expand the program statewide. And a man experiencing homelessness in Seattle was a hero to one family when he found and held on to a stolen bag after realizing it contained a family's beloved dog's ashes. The man then returned the ashes when he saw a flyer from the owners, but he didn't want a reward. The story quickly spread online and donations started coming in. They eventually raised enough money to help the man move into his own apartment for the first time in 7 years. What a good story. Anyway, there's your good news for this morning. We'll take a break. Back with much more on this Thursday. And good morning, Sumter. And we're right here on Z95.
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8: Weather Channel forecast of the Midlands. Nice weather here next couple of days. Low humidity in the forecast. And the humidity will slowly start to creep back up over the weekend. And temperatures will be creeping up, too, into the 90s by Sunday and Monday. Sunshine here today, 80. Fair skies tonight, 47. Sunny tomorrow, 80. Richard DeWedding at the Weather Channel.
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Yeah. Kenny Loggins, Danger Zone. 6:54, our time moving along here on this Thursday morning. Good morning. Something to show. Derek Burris here with you. Got a few little things here for you real quick this morning. You know, you think you have good street smarts? A BuzzFeed article is actually going viral because they got some great life-saving tips from people who take pride in being careful. Here are some of the best tips that somebody gave for some having some street smarts. Somebody said, when I travel, if somebody gets too close, as if they might be a pickpocket, I talk very loudly. I might say something like, excuse me, can I have some space, in a very loud voice. And somebody else said, when Ubering, always verify the driver and the vehicle, including the plate number. Ask them for their name and whether they know where you are going, paying attention to the route taken to get there. And if an armed robber confronts you, give them whatever they want. Don't be a hero. That's a good way to get killed. But if somebody tries to abduct you, well, fight for your life. Once you're in the vehicle, your chance of survival plummet. And for the love of all that is sane, do not buy one of these phone covers that can also hold your money, your credit cards, and your ID. This has to be the worst thing ever invented. You can lose everything in one fell swoop. I agree with that. And when you're traveling, act like you are a resident of that city. Dress the way they dress. Map out your walking route and walk briskly like you know the city. Especially if you're in New York City. Everybody there walks fast. And finally, after parking your car in your garage, make sure the garage door closes all the way before going inside. It's easy for somebody to trip the sensor and open the door back up without you knowing after you go inside. So be careful out there. A little spatial awareness goes a long way, it sounds like. Anyway, there's some safety tips for you here this morning. We'll take a break. We come back. Birthday Club on the way. Got our spotlight on Stupid. Got a random facts of the day for you. We get a visit with our friends talking about Memorial Day events that'll be coming up here, particularly in South Sumter. And also, we've got some other cool stuff. We'll be talking with Evening Optimist Club about the Christmas or the Iris Festival Parade. This is the second time I've done that this morning. We'll be done by the Iris Festival Parade, which is this Saturday, starting at 10 a.m. And also, we'll be talking to our friends at Sumter Green and Duke Energy about a Touch a Truck event that they have coming up as well. So lots more going on. It is your Thursday morning. This is Good Morning Sumter, and we're right here on Z95.

0: little Molly Hatchet for you. It'll get you going. 7:17, our time. Rolling along here on this Thursday morning. Good morning, Sumter Show. Derek Burris with you. May the 14th, 2026. Time for the birthday club. And we got a couple birthdays here today. I want to say happy birthday to Ian Shepherd. Ian Shepherd with a birthday today. Ian, happy birthday to you. And also with a birthday today, Christina Arrington. Christina Arrington with a birthday today as well. So, Ian, Christina, both of you have a good birthday today. We'll drop your name into the hopper. And, of course, on tomorrow's show, in the week drawing, we'll do that for our bag of swag and goodies. We'll draw from all the names we've announced this week, this past Monday, through this coming Sunday. And remember, if you got a weekend birthday, if it falls on a Saturday or a Sunday, we'll announce those on tomorrow's show on Friday. Also, a little extra added bonus for you. 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And folks, remember, you can send in your own name. 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Happy birthday again today to Ian Shepherd and Christina Arrington. Ian, Christina, I hope both of you have a fantastic birthday today. All right, birthday club done. 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
0: You know, if you've ever wondered how the Easter Bunny moves around the country so fast, this could be a clue. In Florida, 29-year-old man on a motorcycle named Dalton Hubbard was arrested after leading police on a high-speed chase earlier this month. He was clonked at 120 miles per hour. Strange part is that he was dressed as a bunny at the time. And it wasn't a full bodysuit, but it was an elaborate helmet which featured giant plush ears, blue eyes, and a pink nose. And there was a hole where the mouth would be to look through. He's facing charges of reckless driving, felony fleeing, and eluding law enforcement, speeding more than 50 miles an hour over the speed limit, and having a weapon during the commission of a felony. So, looks like the Easter Bunny went on a little speeding spree there. All right, there's your Spotlight on Stupid for today. Time now for our Random Facts of the Day. Always enjoy bringing you these little nuggets of knowledge each morning here at this time. Ostrich farms routinely have difficulties getting male ostriches to breed. And that's because they often find their human caretakers more attractive than female ostriches. Righty then. And the plural of barista is baristi. Baristas is also an acceptable plural form. And listen to this. Jimi Hendrix and Joe Pesci were in the same band in the 1960s, but not at the same time. Early in both of their careers, they briefly played guitar for a band called Joey D and the Starlighters. How about that? And it is possible to be denighted in England. That is, if you've committed a crime and are sentenced to at least 3 months in prison, the king or the queen can denight you. Five people have been denighted in the past century alone. And only 15 of the 50 U.S. vice presidents have gone on to be president, including Joe Biden. Nine ascended after something happened to the president, and six were elected as presidents in their own right. There you go. All right. your random facts for today. We'll take a break. We come back, Memorial Day, not too far off. And every year, a lot of Memorial Day events occur here. And they always throw a big event down in South Sumter. And we'll be hearing about that a little bit in just a few minutes, actually, from some of our friends from South Sumter. Also, later this morning, we'll be talking to Doug Griffin. He is with the Evening Optimist Club, and we'll be talking about this Saturday's Iris Festival Parade, which the Optimist Club puts on. And also, we have my friend Susan Wild with Sumter Green coming by. She's got her friends Duke Energy with her this morning, and we're going to be talking about Touch a Truck. So all that and more coming up. Is your Thursday. It's Good Morning Sumter right here on Z95.
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0: 95, little fits in the tantrums for you. 7:31 our time. Moving along here on this, Thursday morning. Good morning, Tuttner Show. Derek Burris here with you as promised. We got some of our friends here today. Of course, Memorial Day coming up on May the 25th, and we always do it upright here in Sumter. Of course, it's a great military community, and they always do a great event over in South Sumter, down at South Sumter Park, and this year is going to be no exception. And we have our friend, Councilman Calvin Hasty, here with us this morning. How are you, my friend?
1: I'm doing well. How are you?
0: I'm doing good today. I can't complain. And every year we have you guys in. In fact, our mutual friend Patty Wilson called me and wanted to make sure that we get you guys lined up to come in this year. And this is always a great event that you put on. I've been to it several times, and it always kicks off after. Of course, they have the official ceremony out of the Veterans Park there on Highway 378. And, of course, in the last few years, they've really added on to the park there. They've got the statue now, the Tuskegee Airmen.
1: Mm-hmm.
0: They've got the plane, beautiful plane out there, and a lot of other good stuff that the city has done. And they're going to have a ceremony, I believe, at 11 o'clock.
1: That's correct.
0: At there. But after that, you guys will all head down to South Sumter there and have a great afternoon where you have some fun, but you also recognize and commemorate a lot of those folks that have, first of all, a lot of folks that have given their life.
1: Yes.
0: But also you do want to recognize those that have served military.
1: That's correct.
0: Yeah. We appreciate you coming in. You you brought your whole crew in here with you today.
1: today.
0: You did. Yes. I'm gonna let you introduce these folks here. I know them, but right. Let you introduce them.
1: Well, good morning, everyone. First of all, we want to thank the city and the county for, especially the Veterans Park out there. What a magnificent site that is. We encourage everyone to go out, not just on Memorial Day or Veterans Day, but go out and visit that site, especially with the new addition of Tuskegee Airmen.
0: Right.
1: With me this morning, I have some of my founders, Mr. Marvin Boykin.
0: Yeah.
1: He's here. He's a founder. Of course, Mr. Jim Felder.
0: Yeah.
1: He's a founder and famous.
0: Yeah, that's right.
1: And I have Mr. Cedric Johnson, one of our youngest members.
0: And one of the youngest members, he got the most gray hair. So.
2: I'm not hiding mine. That's bad.
1: That's right. Let me tell you how old we are.
0: Nice to meet you this morning, sir.
2: Same way, the pleasure's mine.
0: Yeah, where are you from?
2: Sumter.
0: Okay.
1: Yeah.
0: Very good. Well, I know these gentlemen glad to have you here. And Calvin, this is always a good event. You guys do a big thing. Of course, you've got a lot of great food. You've got family entertainment.
1: Yes.
0: Tell us what you got going on this year, and then I'll let these gentlemen chime in.
1: Okay, that'll be fine. One of the new things this year, we try to add something a little different every year. This year, we've partnered with the RTA and Sammy Way at the Military Museum.
0: Right.
1: And what we're going to do around 3 o'clock after Jim Felder finishes the pinning ceremony, we're going to have buses to take folks from the park to the Military Museum.
0: Ah,
1: and they'll rotate around and bring folks back and take folks there.
0: Okay.
1: Because there's so much interesting things in that Military Museum.
0: I know it.
1: Of course, next year is going to be
0: wonderful. Be in the new location. Yeah.
1: We're going to the new Military Museum.
0: Right over at the museum,
1: At the new museum. So this is just a precursor to that.
0: Yeah.
1: So we are very proud about that. But we have so many things that are going on this year, and I'll let some of the other men tell you about
0: it. All right. Mr. Boykin, I'll let you talk.
3: Well, Derek, you know, every year Calvin and I get together and we say, which year is this? Is this the 15th, the 20th, or what?
0: There you go, let me get you closer. There you go.
3: Want to make sure, but there's one common thing between every year is how the community responds to this event every year.
0: Mm-hmm.
3: We don't have any fundraisers of any sort during the year to fund this. We just rely on the members of this community support it. I'm talking from the elected officials, municipalities, the county, businesses, churches, neighborhood associations.
0: Mm-hmm.
3: And we have no paid workers. We are all volunteers.
0: Yeah.
3: Now, Derek, if they're getting paid, I'm going to have to talk to Colonel Easton to see where my check is. But it's amazing how it comes together every year.
1: Yeah.
3: And we start in February meeting and with no money.
0: Mm-hmm.
3: And then by the time we get to the event, the community has responded in kind with service. The churches make their parking lots available in the area for parking, and it's just something to behold.
0: Yeah,
3: and to see that,
0: and of course the park over there has been newly renovated. It looks spectacular.
4: It's gorgeous.
0: Yep. And you guys, I'm sure that part of it, you're going to do your fish fry this year. Y'all doing the fish fry?
4: Definitely.
3: Absolutely.
0: Oh, there you go. There you go.
3: Got to give them a snack.
0: Just leave me with a little bit of hot sauce. We'll come on by and get some of that good fish. But you guys have done that, what, about 15 years?
1: 16th year now.
0: 16 years.
1: Yes, sir.
0: I know that I've had you on as long as I can remember.
1: I know.
0: Every year talking about this.
3: Yeah.
0: this is open to anybody. It's not just folks in the South Sumter community. This is for anybody that would like to attend. And we have so many folks that have served here in uniform. And Mr. Felder, I know that I understand you're going to do a pinning ceremony. You guys always like to recognize those who have served.
5: We do. And we do a pinning ceremony to outline that. This time around, Memorial Day differs from Veterans Day.
0: Yeah, correct.
5: Veterans Day is always in November, always on November 11th. But Memorial Day, as the Congress has noted it, comes the fourth Monday in May.
0: Mm-hmm.
5: And we honor all of our veterans who served before.
0: Right.
5: And of course, the pinning ceremony is kind of a highlight of it. Line them all up. Some of them forget how to salute and all of that. We still go with it anyway. So it's a community affair, and it's really become a tradition, and we're looking forward to another great year.
0: Well, good. And I know every year you recognize those that have served in World War II, Korea,
5: correct.
0: Vietnam, and unfortunately, I don't know if we have any World War II vets left. If we do,
5: last year was the last one that
0: we've got maybe
5: in the 90s and 100s at this point.
0: Yeah,
5: right?
0: Yeah.
5: So we pick up with the Korean veterans and move forward with that.
0: Yeah, and even a lot of those other ones are they getting a little thin in the ranks.
5: Exactly.
0: As well, too, because how many time marches on?
3: Absolutely.
5: Willie Singleton, for example, Willie's a Korean veteran. You know, Willie is 92, 93 now, but he's still alive, very active, and you'd think he owns Sacred Village out there.
1: That's right.
0: Well, this is a free event to attend. Now, gentlemen, I'm going to ask you a little bit since you're new here. Folks want to come out. What's the procedure they go through? Where can they park, and how to go about doing that? Because y'all mentioned you're going to have some shuttles.
4: Oh, God, yes.
0: Things like that.
4: Great question. So we're going to have several parking areas. One is Salem Church. Mm-hmm. I'm sorry.
3: Yes.
4: And then we have
1: Mount Zion. And Jehovah. Yeah.
4: Mm-hmm. And for all of those parking areas, correct me if I'm wrong, we do have the trolley that's running around to the parking lots to bring people to the park.
0: Right.
4: So they can come out. Get on the trolley, come to the park, and enjoy the ceremony.
0: Mm-hmm.
4: So, plenty of parking.
0: Yes. Plenty of parking, and bring the kids out, too.
4: Yeah.
0: And
4: I think
0: it's important that we bring the young people out and let them see and be able to recognize as well those that have served.
4: Correct. And then we do have a kids' corner for the kids so they can come out and enjoy.
0: Yeah. Mm-hmm. Yeah, and you guys do this rain or shine.
1: Rain or shine. Right.
0: Even I think during COVID, y'all had a drive-by fish fry. I remember that.
4: Yeah.
0: But again, this is coming up on the 25th, which is a Monday, which is Memorial Day.
4: Yeah. Correct.
0: And we always appreciate the effort that you guys make. Now, you don't do any fundraising for this, but I'm going to imagine if somebody listening out there say, well, you know, I'd like to put something in the kitty to help out. You ain't going to turn it down.
1: No, we won't turn it down. Any checks should be made out to the Veterans Appreciation Committee.
0: Okay.
4: Correct.
1: And it can be sent to my office or brought by my office, 7 East Hampton Avenue.
0: Okay.
1: And we've had so many from Thompson Industries, one of our primary donors last year, and we expect Greg will do the same this year, and many others. So this is, as Marvin said, this is a city county wide event, mm-hmm. not just a South Side,
0: right.
1: not just an African American event, but right. for the entire a city, because the city and county has jumped in and providing a trolley, as Mr. Johnson has already said,
0: yep.
1: the driver, a lot of other things that are going on that the city and the county does that are not seen.
0: Yeah,
5: correct.
0: Well,
5: and this year you'll have a lot of politicians driving.
0: Oh, it is an election year. It is for a lot of politicos, whether the local races, even some of the folks in the state house are up and for governor and whatnot. So it's that time again. Yeah.
3: You know, some years ago we had Senator Scott.
5: Yeah,
3: was our guest at the event. So.
0: All right, guys, we got just a minute or two left here. And let's highlight this again. Again, this is going to begin at 12 o'clock noon.
1: That's correct.
0: Mm-hmm. And it is immediately following the ceremony that they will have adjacent to the base on Highway 378 at the Veterans Park there.
5: Correct. Mm-hmm.
1: That's right.
0: Folks can head down to South Sumter, and I know it's on Sumter Street, but tell folks exactly where the park is.
1: It's 630 South Sumter Street.
0: 630
1: mm-hmm. South Sumter Street.
0: Yeah. And easy enough to find. Yes. Again, mm-hmm. there are a number of churches in the area that will have plenty of parking.
5: Correct. Right.
0: And, you know, if you find one good thing about a park, it does have plenty of parking. But you guys are going to have so many people out there. You
5: correct.
0: Do need the assistance from the folks at RTA and all that are helping out. And I know that that's a good thing.
5: That is correct.
0: Yeah.
1: Mr. Johnson is also one of the newest members of Omega Sci-Fi.
5: Fraternity.
1: Yeah,
5: see that.
1: And
5: all of us are
1: Omega Sci-Fi fraternity.
0: So you got the young blood, and the old dogs.
5: Yeah. I mean, to that point, we're also going to have the D9 out to help us, which is all of the sororities and fraternities here in Sumter. So,
0: right. Well, listen, there's always a great crowd for this. This is a free community event.
5: Yes.
1: Yes.
0: And Calvin, if you can lead that with me, we'll make sure we announce it. But yes, if folks want to contact you again, if they're interested in maybe finding out more, or if they'd like to make a donation, once again, give your contact information, Calvin.
1: My contact information is 7 East Hampton Avenue is my office address. My phone number is 803-774-7776. Just give us a call. If you can't bring your check, we'll come by and pick it up.
0: There you go. They will send one of these young bucks to come by here and express to pick your check up. All right.
3: But the key word is to remember the veterans.
0: Correct.
3: Recognize veterans as well. Mm-hmm. You know, Sumter's moniker is uncommon patriotism. And we carry that theme. That's our unwritten theme every year.
0: Yeah.
1: And we want the children to ask us, what is this about?
0: Yeah.
3: Yes.
1: We have whole children as Mr. Johnson said, but we want them what's going on here? We want to explain to them.
0: Right.
1: And we're going to tell them a little bit of history, because the first Memorial Day started in Charleston, South Carolina.
0: Yeah.
1: Right? For slaves. That was the first Memorial Day in this nation.
0: Yep. All right. Listen, gentlemen, I appreciate you coming in. Mr. Hasty, Mr. Boykin, Mr. Felder, Mr. Johnson, appreciate all of you for being here today. And again, we'll keep announcing this, and hopefully we'll have a great crowd out there on Memorial Day again, Monday, May the 25th.
1: That's correct.
0: Thanks for being with us, guys.
5: Thank you.
0: All right, we're going to take a break. We come back, we got more for you. Got folks in the Evening Optimist Club going to be here talking about the Iris Festival Parade this weekend. Also, we've got folks from Sumter Green and Duke Energy coming by to talk about Touch a Truck. All that and more on the way is your Thursday. It's Good Morning Sumter right here on Z95.
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14: Weather Channel forecast of the Midlands. Nice weather here next couple of days. Low humidity in the forecast. And the humidity will slowly start to creep back up over the weekend. And temperatures will be creeping up, too, into the 90s by Sunday and Monday. Sunshine here today, 80. Fair skies tonight, 47. Sunny tomorrow, 80. Richard DeWedding at the Weather Channel.
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0: Z95. A little In Excess for you. 7:53, that is the time here, moving along on this Thursday morning. Good morning, it's Humphrey Show, Derek Burris with you. Got a few things here real quick we want to get to. You know, summer is just around the corner, so you should know about this warm weather footwear debate that is happening right now on social media. And no, it is not wearing socks with sandals. A woman is going viral on TikTok for a video where she cries as she says how upsetting it is to see men wearing flip-flops. Through her tears, I mean, this lady's just sobbing. She says, can men please stop wearing flip-flops? It's really gross. It's probably tongue-in-cheek for content purposes. A lot of women, the contents agree. But some of them said, no, this is actually serious. And somebody else said, the toe hair, I just cannot. And the worst is the jeans flip-flop combo. I do that, so I don't know what the deal is. Actually, I wear Jesus sandals. I don't have flip-flops. But somebody else said sandals are fine, but flip-flops are over the line. One woman named Molly said, my husband has orthopedic flip-flops. And another person said, Molly, this is horrendous. And another joke, good luck with your divorce. You got this. The video has been viewed more than 28 million times and has 5 million likes, 187,000 bookmarks, and 28,000 comments. Good gosh. One person points out that these people may not all agree, but they just think this pouting is ridiculous. They said, quote, I don't think the video went viral because people agreed with her. It went viral because people are laughing at her over how clownish she is acting. I agree. Others say that men should wear what they want and not be body shamed. So I will continue, folks, in my due diligence and support for you. I will continue this summer to wear my Jesus sandals. Thank you. You know, everything is expensive nowadays, so maybe this won't come as a shock, but a new LendingTree report says the average cost of raising a child in the United States is now more than over $300,000 over 18 years, and daycare continues to be the biggest expense across the country. Hawaii ranked as the most expensive place to raise a child, with families spending more than $40,000 a year. Maryland was number two, and Massachusetts the third most expensive. At the other end of the spectrum, Mississippi came in as the cheapest state, followed by Alabama and South Dakota. The study says parents now spend nearly 22% of their income on child-related cost. So, parents, you know, next time your kid gives you some attitude, you can remind them that you're paying $300,000 for their health and well-being, okay? Hey, you probably heard stories about how American kids are lagging behind the education of kids in other countries. And now there's some new guidance out demanding American kids get more recess. Yes, the American Academy of Pediatrics say that recesses have been shrinking over the years, and that's worsening children's health. Physical activity is vital, and now that one in five American kids are dealing with obesity. And recess also gives kids a chance to navigate relationships and build confidence, which is important for older kids and younger ones. And just the exercise, though, the report says these breaks are essential for kids' academic success and mental, physical, social, and emotional growth. Recess isn't just about seeing if you're picked first or last in kickball. New evidence shows that kids need pauses between periods of learning so the brain can hold and store that information. Recess is also a great time to de-stress and blow off some steam. And since the mid-2000s, up to 40% of school districts nationwide have reduced or nixed recess altogether. 40%? Good gosh. There is no benchmark for recess. It ranges from less than 10 minutes at some schools to more than an hour at others. And according to the latest study, students should get a minimum of 20 minutes a day and multiple breaks. By the way, this was published in a reputable medical journal, so it's not something that a 10-year-old hacked in to score some more playtime. Wow. How about that? Hey, this weekend is, of course, the Sumter Iris Festival, and it kicks off officially today. tonight with the crowning of the King and Queen of the Taste in the Gardens from 6 to 9 p.m. This is going to be at the Heath Pavilion this year. But we're going to be talking a little bit more about the Irish Festival, most particularly the parade, which is this Saturday morning beginning at 10 a.m. And my friend Doug Griffin with the Evening Optimist Club is going to join us in a moment. We'll be chatting about the Irish Festival Parade this Saturday, 10 a.m. And then also we'll be chatting with our friends from Simper Green. Susan Wild's going to be here, and we'll be chatting about an effort that they are putting together with our friends at Duke Energy. And so we've got that and more when we return. This is your Thursday morning. It's Good Morning Sumter, and we're right here on Z95.
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0: Yep. Miss me. 808 our time, rolling along here on this Thursday morning. Good morning. Something to show. Derek Burris with you. As promised, my friend Doug Griffin is here with us. And Doug, of course, is with the Evening Optimist Club. And Doug, good to have you with us, my friend.
1: Good to be here, Derek. Yeah. Appreciate you having
0: me. Good to have you with us. Let me get you a little smidge closer there.
1: All right.
0: Anyway, good to have you back here. We talked to you at Christmas time, and we were talking about the Christmas parade, but the seasons have switched, and
1: yes.
0: So has the parade. And this Saturday, big day for you guys because it is the annual Irish Festival parade, which you guys put on.
1: Yes, we're very excited about it. The weather looks great, and hope everybody will turn out and enjoy the parade because it's going to be a great show.
0: Yeah, it is going to be absolutely fantastic as part of the Irish Festival. I don't know how many years have they had a parade in conjunction with this, as long as you and I have been around, I think.
1: Yeah, I think all the way back to about 1940, early 40s.
0: Yeah. Because I remember going when I was a kid. And it's always been a big event. And this year we're going to be on Saturday morning.
1: That's right.
0: Parade going to start at 10 o'clock. And your goal is to have the parade over by about 11. That way folks can come on into the gardens and enjoy the remainder of the Irish Festival all day long.
1: That's right. Parade begins at the corner of Miller and Alice, and we'll be going south on Alice Drive, and then turn east onto Liberty Street, go past the gardens, and end up at the Civic Center. So get out early to get your favorite spot because roads will be closing down starting about 9:30.
0: Okay. Yeah, the police will have everything blocked off, particularly Liberty Street, coming back from Pinewood Road area. They're going to have all that blocked off, so make sure that... if you've got to transverse that area, that you take an alternate route or come before about 9:30. But you always have a lot of cool stuff. Of course, just a couple days ago, we had your Grand Marshal this year. We had Arthur Bradley here, and he is very excited about being the Grand Marshal for the parade this year. And of course,
1: we're excited to be able to honor Arthur for all his work, not only just the 19 years that he led the Irish Festival Parade and Shrine Day Parade, but he's been a part of the festival through the streakers or been a part of parades since 1973.
0: So
1: very appropriate that we honor Arthur, but there's a lot of fun and interesting things. One of the things I'm most interested to see is the Spirit of 76 reproduction of that famous painting. We're going to have a fife and drum corps marching through the parade in period costume and reenacting that painting. So that's going to be something, I think, special to see.
0: Of course, the theme for the Irish Festival this year is Red, White, and Bloom, and, of course, commemorating the 250th anniversary of the founding of our country.
1: Yes.
0: So
1: semi-quincentennial, if you want to learn a new word.
0: Yeah, I know. That's a big one. Hey, listen, it was easier to say bicentennial 50 years ago. But, I can remember that like it was yesterday. Of course, you and I are about the same age. And I remember they had every night on CBS, they had the Bicentennial Minute. And they always had a little fact and whatnot. Everything for that whole year is red, white, and blue.
1: That's right.
0: But this is going to be a big year. Of course, a lot of big celebrations this year. And the Irish Festival, a little bit early for the founding of the country. The actual 250th, of course, will be in July. But, boy, what a great way to celebrate it with the Irish Festival. And you're going to have a lot of other stuff in a parade. Of course, all the regular parade favorites that folks enjoy.
1: Right. Our presenting sponsor is Prisma Health Tumi, and, of course, they're going to have a nice float. And there'll be several other floats that'll be in the parade as well. We've got Miss Teen South Carolina, or South Carolina's Teen, I think is the way they say it now.
0: Mm-hmm.
1: Lily Kate Barbary from Greer High School. We've also got Miss Columbia's Teen, Maggie McMahon, from Gray Collegiate Academy, and a number of different queens, the Striped Bass Festival queen, Ella K. Jackson from Lawrence Manning.
0: Mm-hmm.
1: So we're excited about all the queens and all the floats, and we've got several elementary schools that'll be involved. Liberty Steam, Shaw Heights, and High Hills Elementary will be involved. Sumter High and Lakewood will be represented. All of the Lakewood queens will be there on a float. And Sumter High School clubs and sports representatives will be there, along with Miss Sumter High School, Kaylee Jane Witherspoon. a new event or a new entry this year is the Special Olympics. They're going to have a float,
0: okay,
1: recognizing the Special Olympics athletes. And so we're excited about that as well, because we work with the Special Olympics group for their spring events. And so it's exciting to see them participating in the parade.
0: Yeah.
1: And, of course, the Lizard Man will be there as well.
0: Oh, boy. Make an appearance. Of course, I think a little bit further down the road, you got the Lizard Man Stomp over in Bishopville. So
1: that's right.
0: He's making a pre-appearance here in Sumter. I guess it's only fitting that he's over here at Swan Lake. It's kind of, you know, like his old stomping grounds.
1: Exactly.
0: Kind of, sort of. All right. Doug, you guys, this is a lot of work that goes into this. You know, you just don't wave a wand around and the parade happens. This club and you guys work hard on this. Between this and the Christmas parade, it's pretty much a year-round endeavor, these parades for your club.
1: Feels that way. It seems like I was just here, talking about the Christmas parade just days ago. But soon as the Christmas parade and our other Christmas projects were concluded, we started working, early January on the Irish Festival Parade, and it's been pretty much nonstop since February.
0: Yeah. How many members in the club and how many volunteers and all does it take to put something of this magnitude on?
1: Well, we've got about 40 members in our club, and I think we'll have probably around 30 volunteers, plus, of course, the Sumter Amateur Radio Association always helps us out as well. So we'll have enough to help us out. We had about 76 volunteers for the Christmas parade, and of course that's a much bigger event and takes a lot more people to run. So we're grateful for every single volunteer that we have.
0: Tell us a little bit more about the club. Obviously you guys do a lot here in the community, particularly for children and young people. I mentioned you work with Special Olympics. When and where do you guys meet, and how does one go about getting involved with the Evening Optimist Club?
1: Well, right now we're meeting on the second Tuesday at Pizza Lane. And of course you can reach out to myself or Gail Hyatt. We can give you meeting dates or anything like that, but generally right now second Tuesday at Pizza Lane. Many other things that we do, of course, in addition to the parades, one of our main signature projects is the Cycles for Christmas program, where each year we give away 250 to 300 bicycles and feed all of those families a nice breakfast, and that's just a tremendous event to see all those kids, have a dream come true at Christmas time.
0: Yeah.
1: And we just finished up baseball concessions for USC Sumter Fire Ants, and that helps out the school a good bit, and that's a pretty sizable commitment from February through April.
0: Yeah. Well, listen, you guys do a wonderful job. This is going to be a great day. On Saturday, again, make sure you come out a little bit early. You can get there anywhere from where Alice Drive and Miller Road meet, right there at Alice Drive Elementary School.
1: That's right.
0: And it comes all the way south, all the way down to Liberty Street.
1: Correct.
0: Then they'll take a left onto Liberty, and they'll actually pass Swan Lake Gardens and go all the way to the Civic Center, and that is where the parade will conclude.
1: That's right.
0: So that is the parade route. Folks need to come out. They will. The law enforcement will start blocking the roads off, you said, around 9:30.
1: About 9:30, yeah.
0: So come on out, bring a lawn chair. You can sit right there on the curb. A lot of people just stand there. And you can watch a lot of the floats and the marching bands and the dignitaries and the beauty queens and everybody else come by, because everybody loves a parade.
1: That's right. And we invite everyone to stick around and enjoy the festival after the parade, too. There's a lot of entertainment in the gardens, a lot of arts and crafts vendors, food trucks, and of course, the beautiful gardens and the swans. The only place in the world with all eight varieties of swans.
0: That's right. And you can meet all of them, along with some geese and some other cool wildlife as well. But this is a great time for Sumter. The Irish Festival, always well attended. It's free admission. If you come to the festival, you may want to bring a little extra pocket change to get something to eat or drink, or maybe something from one of the vendors that'll be out there. But they'll have a lot of folks with a lot of different arts and crafts and plants and all kind of great things.
1: That's right. We want to make sure we support all of the crafters and the vendors there, so that they'll return and make it an even bigger and better festival in years to come.
0: Doug, one more time, let's tell folks the time, the route of the parade, and any other pertinence that they may want to know before this Saturday. The parade kicks off at 10 a.m.
1: Correct.
0: Here in Sumter.
1: 10 o'clock, parade starts at the corner of Alice and Miller, proceeds south on Alice Drive, and then east onto West Liberty Street, past the gardens, and concluding at the Civic Center. So get there early. Roads will be closing down about 9:30.
0: Mm-hmm.
1: Pick you a good spot, and then after the parade is over at 11, come on inside and enjoy some great entertainment at the festival.
0: Yeah, absolutely free admission to the Iris Festival. The parade is free. This is a great thing. Kids going to love it, but you know what? The adults going to love it just as much because everybody loves the parade and everybody's a kid at heart.
1: It's going to be a beautiful show.
0: It is. Doug, folks would like to contact you if they have any questions or like more information. How do they go about reaching out to you?
1: 803-968-1319. That's my cell number. You can call or text and leave a message on that line.
0: All right. My friend Doug Griffin with the Evening Optimist Club. Again, they do a great job every year putting on the Iris Festival Parade along with the Christmas Parade, which will be coming up again in December. And it'll seem like tomorrow you're going to be back here again talking about that.
1: That's right. We start work July 1 on Christmas Parade.
0: How about that? It never ends.
1: No rest for the weary.
0: That's all right. You guys do. Listen, these are great parades. And if you have never attended either of these events here in Sumter, really owe it to yourself to be a part of the community and come on out and have a great time this weekend with the Iris Festival Parade, 10 a.m. this Saturday morning. Doug, thanks for being with us, man.
1: Thank you, Derek.
0: All right. Our good friend Susan Wild with the City of Sumter. She's going to be here. We're going to talk about Sumter Green. Also, our friends at Duke Energy are going to be with us and with her, and we're going to be talking about Touch a Truck. So we've got that and more. When we return, is your Thursday. This is Good Morning Sumter right here on Z95.
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2: 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The Monster is looking for you. Running for public office isn't just about politics. It's about people. It's about standing up for your community and what you believe is right. To make a difference, people

0: Z95. A little Weezer for you. 8:36 our time. Moving along here on this Thursday morning. Good morning, Tuttner Show. As promised, my friend Susan Wild. She is with the city of Sumter, and most importantly, Sumter Green. She is director of partnerships. Mm-hmm. Is that get
1: yes,
0: it right?
1: Yes, you got it.
0: Get it right for the city, and of course, she's over Sumter Green and does a lot of good stuff for our city here. And thank also, since we're here, we also have our friends from Duke Energy are with us, and Quinnetta Butterball is here with us.
2: Good morning.
0: How are you?
2: I'm so glad to be here. I'm well. How are you?
0: Fine. We talked on the radio before, but you've never been in the studio before.
2: No, I've never been. I've only ever called in or been at Tandem. So
0: that's okay. Well, listen, we're glad you're here today. And the two of you guys are collabing on an event here. I guess, well, that's a word.
3: We are.
0: It is now.
2: And,
0: it's called Touch a Truck, and it's about storm readiness. But this is a thing, boy, it is going to be great for kids, and particularly if you got kids or grandkids. This is going to be a lot of fun, and it's a free event. So yes. I'll let y'all talk about it. Who wants to go first?
3: Sure, go ahead.
2: Yeah, I'm so grateful for our partnership with the city of Sumter and now Sumter County Emergency Management. Last year, I talked to Susan, and I pitched this idea to her. Traditionally at Duke Energy, we would have storm school where we would invite community leaders and emergency responders to come and really learn about how we restore power at Duke Energy. And, you know, it was great to work with those folks, but they already know about storm preparedness. And so what we were trying to do is really put the message out into the community. And so I went to Susan. I said, Susan, I have an idea. We're going to do this in Florence, and I'd love to do it in Sumter at the same time. And she took it and ran with it. And last year's event was amazing. We had probably 500 folks come through that morning, and the children had the best time. And we're really looking forward to the bigger and better version for our year two.
0: Yeah. Well, listen, this is coming up. It is scheduled for June the 6th, which I'm assuming is a Saturday.
3: It is.
0: A Saturday, and from 9 to noon. And this is going to be over at the Civic Center this year. They're in the parking lot. Of course, that's at 700 West Liberty Street. And a ginormous parking lot. And that'll be just perfect for all these big trucks and first responder vehicles that you guys will have out there.
3: Well, that's the thing I'm excited about, being able to expand with our county partners in this and have more space. Mm-hmm. And more opportunity for exactly what you just said. We are going to be expanded. We are already securing more than 25 different agencies or organizations that are going to be out there to display and provide information. And I feel like having grandchildren, they are local heroes. They really are. You know, when you're, especially after a storm comes through and, they're sitting there watching or looking out the window and seeing, who's coming in to roll through the neighborhood and help us out, from tree crews to power. A lot of times it damages, water lines and things. I mean, we have, all of our agencies are out there and dedicated to serving our community and taking care of us.
0: Yeah, there's something about kids of all ages love big heavy machinery and stuff. They are right now they're working on the road in front of the YMCA where I'm working at, and they got a giant crane out there, and I have been watching them. I'll stand out in front of the Y for 10 minutes at a clip just watching these guys work, the big bucket trucks and the cement mixers and I'm just absolutely fascinated, always have been, about the big machines like that. And kids love this kind of stuff.
3: Absolutely.
0: This is going to be a great opportunity. Like I said, if you've got kids or grandkids.
3: Or if you're just a big kid.
0: Yeah, that's
2: or a
0: big kid like me, you can come out. You're going to have some other stuff there. You got some food trucks. You got face painting. A lot of other folks will be out there, too.
3: DJ,
2: Free Kona Ice.
3: Duke Energy is making that happen so that we have Free Kona Ice.
0: Absolutely. Yeah.
2: That was popular last year.
3: It was.
2: And almost as popular as the fire trucks.
3: Yeah.
2: I think the kids love the fire trucks the most. Yeah. Seeing them over there, it was really, really cool to watch them climbing in inside and out. So.
0: Yeah. Listen, it's a free event, but most importantly, it teaches kids that you know, there are people out there that, I mean, really, they put their lives on the line a lot of times mm-hmm. when we have storms and or some kind of natural disaster or something like that. These guys are Johnny on the spot. Mm-hmm. And we really appreciate what they do. And again, I know all the linemen there at Duke and all the other folks that do this type thing too. I think they're appreciative that we're appreciative of what they, you know, what they do, and that we can give them a little bit of recognition.
2: It means so much to our line mm-hmm. folks whenever they're out restoring power after a terrible storm, especially in the summertime, and folks are out there just saying thank you, because no one wants their power on.
0: Right.
2: Well, no one wants the power restored more than a lineman. They're adrenaline junkies, and they work until it's all done. And we're going to have about 8 of our linemen out there on Saturday the 6th. We're bringing all kinds of, we've got a bucket truck, and we've got a swamp buggy thing that I don't really know what it's called, but I know it's amphibious.
0: You had me at swamp buggy.
2: It's like a land and amphibious machine. Yeah. So, I mean, all kinds of things are going to be there. And not only that, but it's a great time for us to spend time with parents talking about get prepared, get your kits ready, have a plan for your pets, make sure your medications mm-hmm. are together, water, all of the things that you don't normally think about whenever you're preparing for a storm or even just a major emergency. We'll have all that information out there to give to folks too.
0: Yeah. So again, a really good free event. I'm going to tell you, kids are going to go nuts over this. They always do. And it can be of any age. I mean, I'm looking forward. I'm going to come out there.
3: And if they came out last year, oh my gosh, come back, because it's only going to be bigger and better.
0: Yeah.
3: Yeah, right. We're real excited about the participation, how it's expanded from last year to
0: this
3: year.
0: Did y'all do it over behind the Opera House last year?
3: Yeah,
0: I know. This year,
3: of course, the Opera House is under construction.
0: Yeah, I know. I was over in the parking lot the other night. They got a chunk of it with material in it right now. That's okay. Good things are coming.
3: Yes, but we would not have had enough space to expand. Yeah. And so we're real excited again about it really is a true joint partnership with the city and the county and Duke Energy that we're really focused on making this not just an education opportunity, but really a fun opportunity to get the kids out and really enjoy seeing what goes on. And when you talk about like the swamp buggy and things like people, you know, a lot of times we don't realize, and that's every career, we don't realize what truly goes on behind the scenes or what it takes to get from the back side to the front side. So it's exciting.
0: All right. Well, listen, this is Saturday, June the 6th, 9 to noon at the Civic Center, 700 West Liberty Street, absolutely free. And doesn't cost a plug nickel to come. You come out there and learn a lot. I'm sure you can get some free swag and goodies. Mm-hmm. And then enjoy some Kona ice and, just let the kids of all ages have a good time. they can get up close and personal with a lot of these vehicles and whatnot and have a good time.
3: And ask lots of questions and maybe be inspired that when they grow up, they might want to be a first responder.
0: Yeah. We'll get you guys back in again before this event.
3: Sounds great. Thank you.
0: Now, in the meantime, you guys at Sumter Green, y'all doing anything in conjunction with the Iris Festival this weekend?
3: We are not.
0: Okay. That's all right.
3: However, we are kicking off our Green Legacy Initiative, and I'm excited to have a partner right next to me because we were a recipient of their America 250 Legacy Grant.
0: Yeah.
3: So that helps Sumter Green to continue to grow and add to our community, in our entryways, our major corridors, our green spaces, and our greenways. Mm-hmm. And it's really an opportunity for us to also focus and recognize our other legacy partners. It's really incredible. We're celebrating 30 years. It's our 30th celebration. Mm-hmm. And we have had an opportunity to focus on several of our legacy partners like BD, Safe Federal Credit Union, FTC, mm-hmm. and the list goes on. And, and of course, Duke Energy and Prisma Health. So we're real excited about being able to be rolling out slowly. But keep watch. Go to Sumter Green SC, or you can go to sumtergreen.org and find out information. If you'd like to donate, we would love for you to donate. Even if it's $25 or be a partner, a larger partner, we'd love to have you. Mm-hmm. Donate it to Sumter Green. It is the only 501c3 that all our funds go right back into beautifying Sumter.
0: All right. Very good. And again, you want to get a quick plug in for this year's Fall Feast?
3: Yes. I'm so excited. I just sent the information out earlier this week, and we are already, all of our chefs, I mean, it's been great. The emails are just rolling right back in. We had over 30 chefs participate last year, and we're looking forward to having that many join us again, and a lot of regulars come back, so that's always fun. But then we always have some new folks that come out, and if you're interested in knowing more about how you can participate as a chef or partner, I'd love to hear from you.
0: Okay. Quinetta, anything you want to mention going on with folks over at Duke Energy other than Touch Truck?
2: We are just moving along with our America 250 grant announcements. We'll have some really exciting things coming down the pike for Sumter this month. In fact, actually, I can go ahead and talk about this one. So our America 250 grants concentrated on the environment. So we were happy to support Sumter Green. Also veterans, getting veterans to work. So programs that work on that. And then, of course, America 250 telling our story. So we've got grants that will be announced for Hidden Wounds. I'm actually headed over there today to present that check to Lance Newman. And that announcement will actually come out next week. And then we've got a grant to go to the museum, the military museum. No, I'm sorry, not the military museum. To the backcountry exhibit that she has there. So we're just really proud to be supportive of the Sumter community through our America 250 grants.
0: All right. Lots of stuff going on.
2: Yeah.
0: And Susan, again, Touch a Truck coming up
3: June the 6th
0: and be here before you know it.
3: And we've had gorgeous weather, so I'm hoping we'll have the same great weather.
0: I'm going to make a prediction.
3: Awesome.
0: You're going to have some weather that day some sort. How about that? No, seriously, folks want to find out more online or otherwise, where can they find Sumter Green?
3: Of course, Sumter Green, love for you to go to sumtergreen.org. That takes you straight to our webpage. And then, of course, you can find us on Facebook, Instagram, LinkedIn, and and YouTube, where we just launched. We've got our, I'm excited, Sumter Green SC. Go to YouTube and you'll see all of our commercials that our videos that we just created on our legacy partners.
0: Okay.
3: Yeah.
0: Very good. And a lot of them.
3: Yes.
0: Including our folks at Duke Energy.
3: I was going to say, Quinetta's one of those. And we're real excited about the support. It continues to show how important beautifying Sumter really is for us as a community as a whole.
0: All right. Well, ladies, thank you for being with us. Susan Wild with Sumter Green. She is also the partnership director for the City of Sumter, and also Quinetta Butterball. She is with Duke Energy. What's your official title? I know you're...
2: I'm a government community relations manager.
0: Well, you get that on a business card?
2: I do. It's G-O-V-T. C-O-M-M.
0: They abbreviate anything. But again, we appreciate what Sumter Green, the city, and what Duke Energy, you guys do a lot in the community. We appreciate it.
2: Thank you for having us.
0: Yeah, yes, we'll have you back again here real soon. We got to take a break. I'm going to pay a bill or two, and I'm going to come back real quick, and we're going to wrap it up for this Thursday. We'll tell you what we got going on for this Friday and for this weekend. We return. This is Thursday morning. It's Good Morning Sumter. We're right here on Z95.
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9: Weather Channel forecast of the Midlands. Nice weather here next couple of days. Low humidity in the forecast. And the humidity will slowly start to creep back up over the weekend. And temperatures will be creeping up, too, into the 90s by Sunday and Monday. Sunshine here today, 80. Fair skies tonight, 47. Sunny tomorrow, 80. Richard DeWedding at the Weather Channel.
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0: Yeah. Little Bret Michaels and Poison. 8:57. That's going to do it for us for today. I want to thank all of our guests for coming through here this morning. We had a busy morning here today. Another busy one tomorrow. We've got DJ Howie D going to be with us. Actually, we'll be talking Crime Stoppers. And we have, of course, they got their big Halloween event that is coming up. I know it's a ways away, but we're going to be talking about how you can get involved with that. Also, helping out, how you can help out Crime Stoppers. Also, we're going to talk to our litter control folks in both the city and the county. That's right. We'll have Nick Murray and Glenn Button and all the crowd here tomorrow talking about some litter control efforts that are going on between the city and the county tomorrow. Plus, we got our birthday club end of the week drawing. Going to be doing that. And we'll also be talking about our big half-off Friday sale, CarolinaSaves.com, where you can save 50% or more on great products, services, and merchandise. Not just here in Sumter, but in Florence and Orangeburg as well. We got some really cool stuff that you're going to want to check out tomorrow. But go ahead and check it out today. If you see something on the website now you'd like to buy, you can get some really great deals, again, at CarolinaSaves.com. But we got a lot of stuff going on tomorrow. Looks like a dandy of a day out there today. Currently, nice and sunny. High is 69, going to get up to 80 today with sunshine and maybe a cloud or two mixed in. Other than that, a few clouds tonight from time to time. Going to dip down to 50 as we go into Friday. And for tomorrow, more sunshine and clouds mixed. High of 82 degrees, no chance of rain. And for Saturday, going to be a little bit warmer. Nice and sunny, high 92 degrees. Great day to come out and check out the Iris Festival Parade at 10 on Saturday. And then the Iris Festival for the rest of the day on Saturday and Sunday as well. But it looks like it's going to be a great weekend. On Saturday, high 92. And on Sunday, partly cloudy, mostly sunshine, though, and a high of 93 degrees. You guys have a fantastic day. We will see you back here bright and early tomorrow morning. Make it a good one. We'll see you then. And peace.
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4: Weather Channel forecast of the Midlands. Nice weather here next couple of days. Low humidity in the forecast. And the humidity will slowly start to creep back up over the weekend. And temperatures will be creeping up too into the 90s by Sunday and Monday. Sunshine here today, 80. Fair skies tonight, 47. Sunny tomorrow, 80. Richard DeWedding at the Weather Channel.
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6: Weather Channel forecast of the Midlands. Nice weather here next couple of days. Low humidity in the forecast. And the humidity will slowly start to creep back up over the weekend. And temperatures will be creeping up too into the 90s by Sunday and Monday. Sunshine here today, 80. Fair skies tonight, 47. Sunny tomorrow, 80. Richard DeWedding at the Weather Channel.
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9: Weather Channel forecast of the Midlands. Sunshine here this afternoon, reaching 82 today, 48 tonight. Sunny tomorrow, high tomorrow near 80, and up to 87 on Saturday. Sunshine, but some clouds building in the afternoon. Partly cloudy, warm and humid Sunday. Highs at 90. Richard DeWedding at the Weather Channel.
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0: Weather Channel forecast of the Midland. Sunshine here this afternoon, reaching 82 today, 48 tonight. Sunny tomorrow, high tomorrow near 80 and up to 87 on Saturday. Sunshine, but some clouds building in the afternoon. Partly cloudy, warm and humid Sunday, highs at 90. Richard DeWedding at the Weather Channel.
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5: Weather Channel forecast of the Midlands. Sunshine here this afternoon, reaching 82 today, 48 tonight. Sunny tomorrow, high tomorrow near 80 and up to 87 on Saturday. Sunshine, but some clouds building in the afternoon. Partly cloudy, warm and humid Sunday, highs at 90. Richard DeWedding at the Weather Channel.
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7: Weather Channel forecast for the Midlands. Sunshine here this afternoon, reaching 82 today, 48 tonight.
8: Sunny tomorrow, high tomorrow near 80 and up to 87 on Saturday. Sunshine, but some clouds building in the afternoon. Partly cloudy, warm and humid Sunday. Highs at 90. Richard DeWedding at the Weather Channel.
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6: Weather Channel forecast of the Midland. Sunshine here this afternoon, reaching 82 today, 48 tonight. Sunny tomorrow, high tomorrow near 80 and up to 87 on Saturday. Sunshine, but some clouds building in the afternoon. Partly cloudy, warm and humid Sunday, highs at 90. Richard DeWedding at the Weather Channel.
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3: Weather Channel forecasts of the Midland sunshine here this afternoon, reaching 82 today, 48 tonight. Sunny tomorrow, high tomorrow near 80, and up to 87 on Saturday. Sunshine, but some clouds building in the afternoon. Partly cloudy, warm and humid Sunday. Highs at 90. Richard DeWedding at the Weather Channel.
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That's why we're here, playing a bunch of random songs in a row, right? 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
4: Weather Channel forecast of the Midlands. Sunshine here this afternoon, reaching 82 today, 48 tonight. Sunny tomorrow, high tomorrow near 80, and up to 87 on Saturday. Sunshine, but some clouds building in the afternoon. Partly cloudy, warm and humid Sunday, highs at 90. Richard DeWedding at the Weather Channel.
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5: Weather Channel forecast for the Midlands, comfortable low humidity tonight and temperatures cooler than average. We're in the upper 40s tonight. Cool nighttime low temps, beautiful afternoon for Friday, tomorrow sunny and 80 degrees. Then it gets a little warm for this weekend. We're knocking on the door of 90 degrees by Sunday and some low 90s early next week, Monday and Tuesday, and not too far off of records. I'm meteorologist Scott Lauriemore at the Weather Channel.
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12: Weather Channel forecast for the Midlands, comfortable low humidity tonight, and temperatures cooler than average. We're in the upper 40s tonight. Cool nighttime low temps, beautiful afternoon for Friday. Tomorrow, sunny and 80 degrees. Then it gets a little warm for this weekend. We're knocking on the door of 90 degrees by Sunday and some low 90s early next week, Monday and Tuesday, and not too far off of records. I'm meteorologist Scott Laurie Moore at the Weather Channel.
0: 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Here's that music we brought.